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1: 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May to the outside 15, May to the 10, May to the 5, May to the end zone! In for a Patriots touchdown!
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1: On August 2nd, the Revivalists and the Rustic Overtones at the Bull in the Pines in Sydney. 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
1: Nathan has taught me to embrace the moment. Age-wise, I mean, I'm in my late 60s. I'm old enough to be his grandfather. Will he be embarrassed to acknowledge me as his dad? I think the most important thing we can do is let them know that they're safe, that they're valued and cared for and loved, and that they're important.
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1: 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May to the outside 15, May to the 10, May to the 5, May to the end zone! 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
1: On August 2nd, the Revivalists and the Rustic Overtones at the Bowl in the Pines in Sydney. 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On August 3rd, Hollywood Undead at the State Theater in Portland. On August 4th, Haleo at the Roadrunner in Boston. On August 5th, Franz Ferdinand at the House of Blues Boston.
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1: 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He races down the right side, 30, 25, 20, 15, 10, goodbye. 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
1: 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May to the outside 15, May to the 10, May to the 5, May to the end zone! 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
1: Gonzalez does. He races down the right side, 30, 25, 20, 15, 10, goodbye. 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
1: 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May to the outside 15, May to the 10, May to the 5, May to the end zone! In for a Patriots touchdown!
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1: He steps in, he fires down the middle of the pass. It's going to be caught! Touchdown, Patriots!
2: Holy cow!
1: It's Gonzalez does. He races down the right side, 30, 25, 20, 15, 10, goodbye. Into the end zone. A scoop and score!
0: Every single second of every single game.
1: May with a play pick in the pocket. 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Open receiver, left hook, and it's an
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1: Easy flip and catch for a touchdown, Patriots! He's in the pocket. He's pressured. He's going to run to the right. May to the outside 15. May to the 10. May to the 5. May to the end zone. In for a Patriots touchdown.
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1: On August 2nd, the Revivalists and the Rustic Overtones at the Bowl in the Pines in Sydney. 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On August 4th, Kaleo at the Roadrunner in Boston. On August 5th, Franz Ferdinand at the House of Blues Boston.
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guys. 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

0: Summer's not over yet, New England. 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
1: He steps in, he fires down the middle, the pass is going to be caught! 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
1: It's Gonzalez does. He races down the right side, 30, 25, 20, 15, 10, goodbye. Into the end zone, a scoop and score!
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1: May with a play pick in the pocket, wide open receiver, left hook, and it's an easy flip and catch for a touchdown, Patriots! He's in the pocket, he's pressured, he's going to run to the right. May to the outside 15, May to the 10, May to the 5, May to the end zone! In for a Patriots touchdown!
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The fabulous Tori Amos on WCYY, Maine's alternative rock station, celebrating our 31st birthday today. And Tori Amos will be performing tomorrow night at Merrill Auditorium. So here we were playing her in 1995, and she's going to be in town tomorrow. I will be at that show. And then I get up early and I get on a plane to San Francisco. It's going to be a crazy week. Celebrating our 31st birthday today by playing exactly what we played 31 years ago. So Foo Fighters were young and hot. This is a call, a 26-song music marathon in 31 years of alternative rock on CYY.

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When I'm on CYY, I want to stay right on it all day and night. 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

This is what CYY sounded like on day one. We're celebrating our 31st birthday today by playing our music log, the original one from 1995. Stone Temple Pilots covering Led Zeppelin, and this next album changed my DNA and the DNA of a lot of young women during that time. This is Alanis Morissette from Jagged Little Pill, You Oughta Know, celebrating 31 years, 103.7, 94.3. 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

31 years ago today, something absolutely exciting and groundbreaking happened in Portland, Maine. 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

Still one of my favorite sing-alongs. Give me a beer and some Beck. That's Loser on Maine's alternative rock station, WCYY. And today is our birthday. Come and spank me. We're 31 years old today. And this is a band that I was listening to, but not on the radio. My friend Tim Myers, who at the time was in a band called Sabretooth Nudist, and he turned me on to the Cranberries. And then we got to play them on the radio. This is Ode to My Family, celebrating 31 years. We are CYY.

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1: On August 2nd, the Revivalists and the Rustic Overtones at the Bowl in the Pines in Sydney. On August 2nd, the Head and the Heart at Thompson's Point in Portland. On August 3rd, Hollywood Undead at the State Theater in Portland. On August 4th, Kaleo at the Roadrunner in Boston. On August 5th, Franz Ferdinand at the House of Blues Boston.
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The Stone Roses, Love Spreads on WCYY. And that's what we played 31 years ago. We are playing our log from 1995, from the very first day that we went on the air. And let me tell you a little something. We didn't know exactly what we would be playing until 24 hours before we went on the air. And now we are one of the longest running alternative rock stations in the entire country. Toad the Wet Sprocket on WCYY.

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I got to see her open for Bob Dylan at the Cumberland County Civic Center back in 1999. 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

And now Darius Rucker is a country artist. Things certainly did change over 31 years. That's Hootie and the Blowfish on Maine's alternative rock station, WCYY. It's our birthday today, celebrating by playing our music log from our very first day on air in 1995. This next band is near and dear to my heart. I love them. And thank you to one of the original WCYY DJs for making me a mixtape of them back in the day. It was a CD. But thank you, Jared. This is Sabotage on CYY.

0: Temple of the Dog. Say hello to heaven. Haven't heard that one in a moment. WCYY, Maine's alternative rock station, turns 31 today. You are welcome to spank us and bring us birthday cakes and cards and presents. We would just love that. It's funny, I was texting with Joe earlier, and I was like, yeah, you know, he wasn't one of the original CYY DJs, but I was like, I couldn't remember right when he came in, and I was like, okay, so there was Face Melter and Robin, and he's like, yeah, I was 14, but he did remind me of Wild Man Zach, so I don't want to forget Zach, but yeah, Joey was 14, makes me feel so old. We've got Green Day and the Smiths. We're working our way through our original music log from the first day that we went on the air in 1995.
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We are Maine's alternative rock station, and we have been for 31 years. It's our birthday today. I'm Celeste, and to celebrate, we're playing our music log from the very first day we were on the air in 1995. And this band's haunting sounds had worked its way into my apartment on Park Street here in Portland. The Cranberries. I'm still listening to this. Thanks for listening for 31 years. This is Linger on WCYY.

Dominic from Lewiston. I was and always will be WCYY's first and loyal listener and a freak all of my life. All right, so it's a little self-proclaimed, but you know what? I am CYY.

Maine's alternative rock station is WCYY, celebrating 31 years on the air by playing our music log from that first day in 1995. 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

The cult love removal machine. What more reason did we need back in 1995 to start an alternative rock station than that? We're celebrating today. This is Better Than Ezra and Good. 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

The fabulous Tori Amos and God on Maine's alternative rock station, WCYY. So 31 years ago, we were playing her on the air, and tomorrow night, she will be playing here in Portland. I'll be at her show.

Mary Amos and God on Maine's alternative rock station, WCYY. So 31 years ago, we were playing her on the air, and tomorrow night, she will be playing here in Portland. I'll be at her show at Merrill Auditorium, and I couldn't be more excited. We are 31 years old today. We're celebrating by playing our entire music log from our very first day on the air in 1995. That does it for me, Celeste. Joey is in next to take over the party.

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You're not thinking the wrong thing. This sounds really weird for CYY. That is Misery from Soul Asylum. It's 103.7 and 94.3 WCYY. Today is CYY's anniversary, birthday, whatever you want to call it. A chance for us to look back to the original day one playlist. This is what happened when we went on the air on July 28th of 1995. I've got all kinds of stories throughout the afternoon. Some about how this all became a thing, about that first few months of CYY, and then we'll even dabble a little bit into the future as well. Right now, though, this is the authentic day one playlist from 1995. Let's continue with Alice in Chains, it's I Stay Away on WCYY.

Selling the drama from live. It is the day one playlist as WCYY celebrates 31 years on the air. That band holds a special place for me personally. It was the first time in 1997, November of 1997, that my mother let me drive my own vehicle down to the big city of Portland from Lewiston to see live at the Cumberland County Civic Center. I still have that ticket from the show. November 12th, 1997, my first real arena show in my life. I've never looked back. Love concerts still to this day. Letters to Cleo. We find them next on our day one playlist. If you don't know, by the way, Letters to Cleo is a New England band, and they've kind of gotten back together in the last few years and have been playing Boston here and there. This is the song that broke them on CYY, although it wasn't the only song we played from them. It's Here and Now. It is the original day one playlist. 31 years of CYY.

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1: He steps in, he fires down the middle, pass is going to be caught! Touchdown, Patriots!
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1: It's Gonzalez does. He races down the right side, 30, 25, 20, 15, 10, goodbye. Into the end zone, a scoop and score!
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1: May with a play pick in the pocket, wide open receiver, left hook, and it's an easy flip and catch for a touchdown! Patriots! He's in the pocket. He's pressured. He's going to run to the right. May to the outside 15. May to the 10. May to the 5. May to the end zone. In for a Patriots touchdown.
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Sedated from the Ramones. It's the Day One playlist here on WCYY. I have Toad the Wet Sprocket for you next. How is this? 31 years later, and Toad the Wet Sprocket is going to play live tomorrow night right here in the state of Maine. They'll be up in Bangor along with Men at Work. You can find details about that show at our website and app under concerts. This is one of many Toad the Wet Sprocket songs we played in the early days of CYY. It's Fall Down. Day One playlist. Crank it up.

Stars from Hum. It's WCYY's Day One playlist as we celebrate 31 years of this radio station. Of course, a lot of people who have listened to CYY for a long time know a little portion of that song is the opening to Robin Ivey's Zodiac Zone. That was a staple on this station for many, many years. So how did we get here 31 years later? The story goes as this, and there is only one original employee of CYY that is still standing 31 years later. He goes by the Captain, Herb Ivey, on BLM. He's been kind of overseeing this station for all three decades and now plus a year since its inception. And as the story goes, it was this, 94.3 and 93.9, which used to be one of our signals, was originally a triple A station. What that is in radio terminology is adult alternative. These days, that would be our friends over at WCLZ, who are a AAA station. So you did have some of the same songs in that AAA format. But at the time, back in 1995, there was this new format that was coming alive called alternative rock. And it was really spearheaded by Nirvana, right? The interest in Nirvana, the MTV play of Nirvana. And so, as the story goes, the owner of WCYY thought, why don't we try it out? Let's become an alternative rock station. He sent the Captain Herb Ivey along with two other people to

0: every record store that they could find in the area. And that, again, back then you weren't downloading playlists. You had to buy the actual records. And we put together this playlist for at least to get us going for the first couple of weeks. So you'll see, if you listen through the whole day today, there's a bunch of repeats. There's some limitations, too. You might only have a handful of artists with several different songs. And it wasn't until August, right, the next month, that we went back to the record store and really opened up the playlist even more. But that is how CYY came to be. I don't think at the time anybody thought that the station would be here 31 years later. It's a pretty incredible story. More of the Day One playlist on the way. I've got some Liz Phair. I've got STP. And let's do Spin Doctors as well. This is CYY.
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not one, but two princes from Spin Doctors. We're looking back at day one of WCYY as we celebrate 31 years on the air. My name is Joey. Can you believe, by the way, that the Spin Doctors are here in Maine tonight, along with Blues Traveler and Gin Blossoms, two other bands you'll find throughout this day one playlist. And that show up in Sydney, Maine at the Bowl of the Pines, completely sold out. The Bowl in the Pines announced it earlier today. It's sold out. You can't get a ticket at the door. What was old is new again. Congratulations to those bands. And if you're headed up there, enjoy the show tonight. We go from something that sounds like Spin Doctors to something a little bit heavier. This was part of the day one playlist. It's White Zombie, More Human Than Human. WCYY, 31 years old.

Lenny Kravitz was part of day one here on WCYY. That's Are You Gonna Go My Way? We are giving you the exact first playlist that we ever delivered to the masses on July 28th of 1995 as we celebrate 31 years. By the way, if you're wondering, the first ever show that WCYY presented happened at Zoot's right here in Portland, Maine. It was for a band called Ruth Ruth. Obviously, Ruth Ruth didn't make it too far in their career. That was the first of what ended up being five shows that CYY presented in 1995. I'll give you the rest of them. Most of them, bands that still exist, are still going today. So we did okay there for a little bit. Alanis Morissette was a big part of the day one playlist. It's You Oughta Know, WCYY celebrating 31 years.

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0: Hey, Dad, how do airplanes fly? 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

It's the Day One Playlist, WCYY, celebrating 31 years on the air. Hope you're enjoying it, by the way. We started at 7 a.m. We're going to continue to do this through 7 p.m. tonight. Yeah, there's going to be some repeats. That's what happened back in 1995. To let you behind the scenes of radio, certainly in the 90s and into the 2000s, a lot of people had a strong belief that you could only play certain songs.

during the day, and that you could change things up a little bit during the evening hours. So starting with the 4 p.m. hour, you're going to hear a little bit of a shift as the evening playlist begins for the original day one of WCYY. This band right here, well, they were just here in Portland, along with other Les Claypool acts. It's Primus. It's Winona's Big Brown Beaver. 31 years of WCYY with our day one playlist.

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It's Mad Season, River of Deceit, day one playlist here on WCYY. Joey here with you. I hate saying this out loud because, well, it makes me sound old. I guess I am these days, but I have been here for 21 of the 31 years of WCYY. I met Rob Rigatelli outside of USM. I had just finished up school. I was returning my books because I needed money badly, and Rob was there doing, as many college students knew through the late 90s, early 2000s, a disorientation stop for WCYY. We were notorious for that. We'd go to college campuses, give away concert tickets and other cool swag. Anyway, I met Rob there, and he was like, man, you know a lot about alternative music. You looking for a job? At the time, by the way, I was kind of hard up for money, but I wasn't necessarily looking for a radio job. Anyway, I said, sure, why not, man? And he's like, you should come in, talk to my boss. And I thought, okay, I will. And then I came in, had an interview. Nobody called me back for about 3.5 months.

0: the rest is history. And that is how the now longest tenured DJ in CYY got his job. You may remember some of the original DJs here. We have a couple of cool artifacts, I guess you could say, here in the CYY studio. One that I cherish completely is Sean Jeffries' handwritten commercial memories, right? Sean Jeffries used to record the entire station, certainly for that first year or two. And he used to put it on these big reel-to-reels, an old-school radio format. And he hand-wrote out everything, the songs that played, the commercials that ran in between the songs. And I have cherished those, right? They were going to get thrown away. You know, oh, who needs them anymore? Nobody has a reel-to-reel. I said, no way, man. So we have a little spot here in our brand new CYY studio that houses all of those Face Melter Sean Jeffries memories. And as long as I'm here, they're not going anywhere. All right, coming up, more of the Day One playlist. I've got more live. I've got something from Sponge. We'll also do music from Elastica. It is the Day One playlist, 31 years of WCYY.
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Zombie from Cranberries on WCYY. We're looking back at the Day One playlist from July 28th, 1995, as we celebrate 31 years of this radio station. We heard from Sponge there. Sponge was actually one of the first shows that WCYY presented. It happened at the Cumberland County Civic Center on November 21st of 1995. It was Candlebox as your headliner. No kidding, right? They were here earlier this year. It's so weird. And then Sponge was your opening band. And by the way, Sponge is going to be one of the headliners for the Runaway Music Festival up in Turner, Maine in September, along with Marcy Playground and Sister Hazel. More details about that show at our website and app. Let's continue with the flashback. It's Elastica. It's Connection. 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

from Silverchair. It is WCYY's 31st birthday. We're looking back at our original 1995 playlist. It's fun to look back at what else was popular in 1995 as CYY was just getting going. The top movies at the box office on July 28th of 1995, Apollo 13, which had been out for about a month and had really broken some box office records. Clueless was an immediate hit at the box office. It had been released about 10 days before CYY had come on the air. And it was an underground hit and then obviously still a popular movie today. And then there was also, of course, a movie that was supposed to be popular and wasn't. That would be the Kevin Costner movie Waterworld, which ended up being a huge box office bomb. This song wasn't. Nor was this band. They were very, very influential in the early days of alternative rock. It's REM, it's Crush with Eyeliner, WCYY's Day One Playlist.

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1: On August 2nd, the Revivalists and the Rustic Overtones at the Bull in the Pines in Sydney. 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

I got a girl from Tripping Daisy. It is WCYY's 31st birthday. We're looking back at the day one playlist for more than three decades. WCYY has been synonymous with kind of giving you brand new music, breaking some bands. So you may not realize that WCYY's spin out has really been equated with that. A lot of people recognize Mark Curto as the longtime host of Spin Out. He's certainly the longest tenured host of Spin Out. Prior to that, though, there had been other hosts, including the face melter Sean Jeffrey. Spin Out actually debuted for CYY in our very first year. September of 1995 was the very first edition of Spin Out. And that went on for, what, about 26, 27 years? And who knows? There's always room to bring it back someday, right? Some things remain immortal.

I Alone from Live. It is 31 years of WCYY celebrating day number one with our original day one playlist today. You know, WCYY actually has, made it to a spot very few alt-rock stations have ever made it to past 30 years on the air. Of course, K-Rock out in California is the longest tenured alt-rock station that exists here in America. But CYY is amongst the top five now. I guess you could call us the oldest alternative rock stations in America. And listen, privately, I like to call CYY at this point a classic alternative rock station. We give you all the stuff that you probably grew up with, that some of which is coming back into popularity once again as cycles go with music. And then we like to still give you some new stuff. New stuff from the bands you grew up with. Also some new stuff from bands that feel like they could have fit in any era of CYY. I equate bands like Dexter and the Moonrocks to them. It could have come out in 1997. It also could have come out in 2026. And that's what we like. By the way, just to wrap up some of the history of CYY, we did five shows in year number one. That included the Nixons at Granny Killam's. Do you remember Granny Killam's here in Portland? We did the Goo Goo Dolls at Zoot's, and that was before name had really broken the band. So the Goo Goo Dolls were kind of an unknown going to Zoot's, ended up being a great show there. And then I mentioned that Candlebox was the big, let's not call

call it a holiday bazaar because we didn't have that name quite yet. But that was a show right before Thanksgiving on November 21st. And then the final show that WCYY presented in 1995, our first year, was actually Fish. It was a sold-out show on December 11th, also at the Cumberland County Civic Center. Fun to look back at all of those memories. We still have more of the Day One playlist to go. In fact, a couple more hours. Do some Radiohead, do some Chili Peppers, and something from the Stone Roses. It's after this on CYY.

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so much to me as well. I am Joey. Now, I want to knock a couple of misconceptions out right away. We did not have any patio shows in 1995. The first one arrived in 1996, and it was Bare Naked Ladies that showed up. But it wasn't that big one that you probably remember, the one you hear the million-dollar rap from. Instead, in 1996, BNL came to the WCYY patio and played for about 250, 300 people. 1996, year two of CYY, was also when we started to dive into some great local bands here, including Rustic Overtones, including Twisted Roots, including Good's Thumb. And, you know, from there, the rest is history. We had a lot more patio shows after that for many years in the 90s. And quite a few local bands ended up getting some breaks here on CYY. But 1995 was all about trying to find out what to play and who we were. That included spinning this band right here. It's the Stone Roses with Love Spreads, Day One Playlist. CYY, 31 years old.

Breaking the Girl from the Red Hot Chili Peppers. We're revisiting day number one as we celebrate 31 years of this wonderful radio station that has meant so much to a lot of people out there over the years. It's been

Today from the Pumpkins on WCYY, very special day here as we revisit July 28th, 1995 with our day one playlist. You know, when the station started, it was a risk. It was a huge gamble because alternative rock certainly was not hugely popular at the time. In fact, the number one song on the Hot 100 Billboard chart back on July 28th of 1995 was Waterfalls by TLC. Yeah, not making that up. Also, the number one album in terms of sales back in July 28th of 1995 was History, Past, Present, Future, book number one by Michael Jackson. There was not a book number two. This song right here, though, was one that was added to the day one playlist because MTV made it very popular. It's the Crash

one that was added to the Day One playlist because MTV made it very popular. It's the Crash Test Dummies with Can't Believe It, 31 Years of CYY.

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1: He steps in, he fires down the middle, the pass is going to be caught! 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
1: It's Gonzalez does. He races down the right side, 30, 25, 20, 15, 10, goodbye. Into the end zone, a scoop and score!
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1: May with a play pick in the pocket, wide open receiver, left hook, and it's an easy flip and catch for a touchdown! Patriots! He's in the pocket. He's pressured. He's going to run to the right. May to the outside 15. May to the 10. May to the 5. May to the end zone. In for a Patriots touchdown.
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Windows 95. I don't know why Windows 95 or any Windows just makes me think of the South Park movie, but I'll leave that there. It was also the launch of the channel called Teen Nick. I don't even know if that's still around, but if it is, awesome. And then, believe it or not, Amazon opened for business on July 16th of 1995. Look where CYY is and look at where Amazon is. Man, we almost got there. We almost did. Anyway, still happy this station is around 31 years later. It's Bush. It's Come Down. Still a staple on this station. It's WCYY's Day One playlist.

Hold Me, Thrill Me, Kiss Me, Kill Me. That is U2 off the Batman Forever soundtrack. It is the day one playlist here on WCYY. We're celebrating 31 years on the air today and looking back at that original playlist that launched us. Also looking back at some of the pop culture, I guess, moments in July of 1995. How about this? July 1995 was the initial retail launch of

0: That's delightful, delightful.
1: Bashful change of atmosphere.
0: I wish I could sing like that. It's not everything, singing, you know. The only important thing these days is rhythm and melody. Rhythm.

0: Hold My Hand from Hootie and the Blowfish. Yeah, we played Hootie in 1995. It is the WCYY Day One playlist as we celebrate 31 years on the air. And that's going to be it for me. Took me back a lot of different places. I hope it did for you as well. It's fun to do this. It really is. And do it once a year. And the first time we did it, people were like, yeah, could you just kind of do that again? And I was like, yeah, you know what? We can. And hopefully that tradition will continue. If you need to see the whole playlist, by the way, written out, we're going to have that for you, WCYY.com, and our app right around 7 p.m. tonight. And of course, we'll get back to regularly scheduled programming in case you missed some of the new songs, some of the stuff from the late 90s, 2000s, and beyond. It's all coming back. Don't you worry. Thank you for making CYY what it is still today, 31 years later, from the bottom of my heart, and all of the DJs, all of the engineers, everybody behind the scenes that has made this radio station last for more than three decades. Thank you so much.
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